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1: Cidade in Love. Just another night, and I'm staring at the moon. I saw a shooting star and thought of you.

Cause I'm only human after all, and you're only human after all. Don't put the blame on me.

I'm only human after all. Don't put the blame on me. Don't put the blame on me. 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